0: I'm Grace Dumas, and here are the stories we're following this hour. Natural disasters are becoming an increasingly visible threat across Southeast Alaska, from Juneau's glacial flooding to deadly landslides in Wrangell, Sitka, Haines, and Ketchikan. About 25 Wrangell residents recently gathered at City Hall for presentations on earthquake, tsunami, and landslide risk, and how to prepare. Experts with the Alaska Division of Geological and Geophysical Survey say Southeast Alaska is not immune to tsunamis. Potential threats include earthquakes along the Alaska-Aleutian Subduction Zone, the Queen Charlotte Fault near Haida Gwaii, and the Cascadia Subduction Zone. Officials are developing new maps showing potential tsunami inundation zones around Wrangell. Those maps will help the borough plan evacuation routes and will eventually be available to the public. Geologists are also mapping landslide risk. Officials say the maps are intended to help guide development, but can also help residents understand hazards while hiking, driving, or recreating during periods of heavy rainfall. Emergency management officials emphasize the goal is preparedness and not fear, and urge residents to learn about the hazards in their communities. A new poll shows Alaska's U.S. Senate race remains a statistical toss-up, despite Democrat Mary Peltola finishing more than 8 percentage points ahead of Republican incumbent Dan Sullivan in August's primary. The Alaska Survey Research poll of nearly 1,500 likely voters shows Peltola narrowly ahead of Sullivan, 50.6% to 49.4% in a simulated ranked choice general election. The poll has a 3-point margin of error. Political analysts say the race could help determine which party controls the U.S. Senate during the final 2 years of President Donald Trump's second term. Pollsters say Peltola's strongest supporters include younger voters and people in rural Alaska, groups that make up a smaller share of likely midterm voters. Republican Senator Dan Sullivan has received an endorsement from Trump, who says he plans to campaign in Alaska before the November 3rd election. Peltola and Sullivan are expected to face two additional candidates, including Republican Dan J. Sullivan, who received about 2.5% of the vote in the primary. The Alaska Gas Line Development Corporation plans to ask state lawmakers for $2.5 million next year as it renews efforts to advance a proposed natural gas pipeline from Alaska's North Slope. AGDC President Frank Richards told the corporation's board Thursday that the money would fund a previously announced program allowing Alaskans to invest in the pipeline project. The request comes after lawmakers failed this summer to reach an agreement on tax changes intended to support the project. The proposed tax legislation would have reduced the petroleum property tax on the pipeline and related infrastructure while imposing a tax on gas shipped through the line. It also included a corporate income tax on some privately held oil and gas producers. The measure stalled after Governor Mike Dunleavy opposed the Senate-backed tax increase, and the House and Senate could not reach a compromise. A new governor will take office in December, followed by newly elected legislators in January. Richards says AGDC hopes the new administration and legislature will take another look at tax relief for the project. Former Alaska Attorney General Treg Taylor is back on the November ballot for governor after Lieutenant Governor Nancy Dahlstrom reversed her decision to disqualify him. Dahlstrom announced the reversal late Friday night, saying a further review by the Alaska Department of Law raised questions about the State Campaign Finance Commission's recommendation that Taylor not be certified. Taylor had been disqualified Monday after the Alaska Public Offices Commission found he violated financial disclosure requirements by failing to provide the full names of tenants at an Anchorage apartment building he owns. Dahlstrom said she could no longer withhold certification from Taylor or Republican House candidate Jose Anthony Tagle, whose ballot eligibility had also been questioned because she could not apply the commission's recommendations consistently across candidates. The Alaska Division of Elections has now updated its official candidate list to include Taylor and his running mate, Candace English. Taylor celebrated the reversal on Friday night, writing on social media, "It's on, baby." The governor's race will now feature Democrat Jonathan Kreiss Tompkins and Republicans Bernadette Wilson, Dave Bronson, and Treg Taylor. You're up to date with News of the North. I'm Grace Dumas.
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2: Juneau weather.
3: A wind advisory in effect late this afternoon through mid-evening. Southeast winds will gust 15 to 40 miles per hour from time to time. Heavy rainfall will accompany this low-pressure system with a high in the upper 50s. Widespread heavy precipitation tonight. Chello 51. Rain off and on during the day Wednesday with a high back into the upper 50s. Our next weather update in less than 30 minutes. This is Juno Media Center meteorologist Dan Holliday.
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93.3 KXJ, Juno's Rock Variety. It's Tori. A huge shout out and congratulations to our Crimson Bears. Ah, you guys killed it over the weekend on Saturday. The Bears took it 47-12 over service. Yes, way to go, you guys.

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0: KXJ. It's Tori. So we are kicking off NFL season tomorrow night with our Seattle Seahawks against New England. Now, let me get this right. Okay, so 7 months ago, we beat New England in the Super Bowl. Is that right? And now the two teams are opening the 2026 season against each other. Am I getting all that correct? Is that some kind of an omen? I don't know. All I know is I'm wearing my blue and green tomorrow.
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3: 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Here's Senator Dan Sullivan on Your Choice this year.
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1: It's Tori. It's just hard to imagine this Friday, September 11th, and the 25th anniversary of 9/11. Oof, I just can't even wrap my head around that. And, you know, depending on your age and what you were doing that day, where you were, and maybe you weren't here yet. If you were like myself, I have a very vivid memory of what I was doing. And I'll tell you, there was so much loss that day. That is the day I decided I needed to make a huge change in my life. I mean, I just really took that to heart of how fast everything can change. That's what got me into changing my career and doing something I love to do. So I'm grateful to be here with you. And if you want to also just commemorate, hug, just be together, this Friday, the anniversary of 9/11 memorial ceremony at Riverside Rotary Park. It's 9:40 to 10:15. I think just something really special to do together as a community.
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0: KXJ in gorgeous Juneau. Back to work. I hope you had a great long weekend. Today's quote, you can be grateful for where you are and still excited about where you're going.
1: Juneau weather.
2: A wind advisory in effect late this afternoon through mid-evening. Southeast winds will gust 15 to 40 miles per hour from time to time. Heavy rainfall will accompany this low pressure system with a high in the upper 50s. Widespread heavy precipitation tonight, low 51. Rain off and on during the day Wednesday with a high back into the upper 50s. Our next weather update in less than 30 minutes. This is Juneau Media Center meteorologist Dan Holliday.
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2: From the capital city, I'm Grace Dumas, and here are the stories we're following this hour. Natural disasters are becoming an increasingly visible threat across Southeast Alaska, from Juneau's glacial flooding to deadly landslides in Wrangell, Sitka, Haines, and Ketchikan. About 25 Wrangell residents recently gathered at City Hall for presentations on earthquake, tsunami, and landslide risk, and how to prepare. Experts with the Alaska Division of Geological and Geophysical Survey say Southeast Alaska is not immune to tsunamis. Potential threats include earthquakes along the Alaska-Aleutian Subduction Zone, the Queen Charlotte Fault near Haida Gwaii, and the Cascadia Subduction Zone. Officials are developing new maps showing potential tsunami inundation zones around Wrangell. Those maps will help the borough plan evacuation routes and will eventually be available to the public. Geologists are also mapping landslide risk. Officials say the maps are intended to help guide development, but can also help residents understand hazards while hiking, driving, or recreating during periods of heavy rainfall. Emergency management officials emphasize the goal is preparedness and not fear, and urge residents to learn about the hazards in their communities. A new poll shows Alaska's U.S. Senate race remains a statistical toss-up, despite Democrat Mary Peltola finishing more than 8 percentage points ahead of Republican incumbent Dan Sullivan in August's primary. The Alaska Survey Research poll of nearly 1,500 likely voters shows Peltola narrowly ahead of Sullivan, 50.6% to 49.4% in a simulated ranked choice general election. The poll has a 3-point margin of error. Political analysts say the race could help determine which party controls the U.S. Senate during the final 2 years of President Donald Trump's second term. Pollsters say Peltola's strongest supporters include younger voters and people in rural Alaska, groups that make up a smaller share of likely midterm voters. Republican Senator Dan Sullivan has received an endorsement from Trump, who says he plans to campaign in Alaska before the November 3rd election. Peltola and Sullivan are expected to face two additional candidates, including Republican Dan J. Sullivan, who received about 2.5% of the vote in the primary. The Alaska Gas Line Development Corporation plans to ask state lawmakers for $2.5 million next year as it renews efforts to advance a proposed natural gas pipeline from Alaska's North Slope. AGDC President Frank Richards told the corporation's board Thursday that the money would fund a previously announced program allowing Alaskans to invest in the pipeline project. The request comes after lawmakers failed this summer to reach an agreement on tax changes intended to support the project. The proposed tax legislation would have reduced the petroleum property tax on the pipeline and related infrastructure while imposing a tax on gas shipped through the line. It also included a corporate income tax on some privately held oil and gas producers. The measure stalled after Governor Mike Dunleavy opposed the Senate-backed tax increase, and the House and Senate could not reach a compromise. A new governor will take office in December, followed by newly elected legislators in January. Richards says AGDC hopes the new administration and legislature will take another look at tax relief for the project. Former Alaska Attorney General Treg Taylor is back on the November ballot for governor after Lieutenant Governor Nancy Dahlstrom reversed her decision to disqualify him. Dahlstrom announced the reversal late Friday night, saying a further review by the Alaska Department of Law raised questions about the State Campaign Finance Commission's recommendation that Taylor not be certified. Taylor had been disqualified Monday after the Alaska Public Offices Commission found he violated financial disclosure requirements by failing to provide the full names of 10 at an Anchorage apartment building he owns. Dahlstrom said she could no longer withhold certification from Taylor or Republican House candidate Jose Anthony Tagle, whose ballot eligibility had also been questioned because she could not apply the commission's recommendations consistently across candidates. The Alaska Division of Elections has now updated its official candidate list to include Taylor and his running mate Candace English. Taylor celebrated the reversal on Friday night, writing on social media, "It's on, baby." The governor's race will now feature Democrat Jonathan Kreis Tompkins and Republicans Bernadette Wilson, Dave Bronson, and Treg Taylor. You're up to date with News of the North. I'm Grace Dumas.
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1: Juno weather.
4: Periods of heavy rain overnight. We will dry things out by Thursday. An inch or two of rain possible through the overnight will drop down into the lower 50s. Rainfall with us on Wednesday, a high into the upper 50s. Could see a little wet weather early Wednesday night. Overnight lows into the upper 40s. We'll see highs in the low 60s with ample sunshine Thursday and more sunshine Friday. Our next weather update in less than 30 minutes. This is Juno Media Center meteorologist Sally Russell.
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5: In Alaska, we do things our own way, overcome challenges others can't even fathom, and we're fiercely loyal. 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She took him on again to protect our gun rights, earning Mary an A rating from the NRA. And when Joe Biden's Interior Secretary started shutting Alaska development down, Mary helped push through the largest oil project in our state in decades. 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With Mary Peltola, it's always Alaska first.
6: I'm Mary Peltola. I'm running for U.S. Senate, and I approve this message.
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Def Leppard, 93.3 KXJ, Juno's rock variety. It's Tori. Welcome back to your work week. If you know me at all, you know I'm a runner. You know I love animals, especially Hank, my black lab. And you know I am a little bit of a nerd. I just learned something recently I have to share with you. It's next.

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1: It's Tori, and if you've gotten to know me, you know that I'm a runner, I love animals, and especially my black lab, Hank. I am also a little bit of a nerd. So I was just reading, I follow on Insta the science nerds because I am fascinated. So this is what I just learned. If you took all your DNA, straightened it out, and put it end to end, it would stretch to Jupiter and back 10 times over. What? So see, you're neither small nor insignificant. You're just very well folded.
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1: It's Tori. It's just hard to imagine this Friday, September 11th, and the 25th anniversary of 9/11. Oof, I just can't even wrap my head around that. And, you know, depending on your age and

0: and what you were doing that day, where you were, and maybe you weren't here yet. If you were, like myself, I have a very vivid memory of what I was doing. And I'll tell you, there was so much loss that day. That is the day I decided I needed to make a huge change in my life. I mean, I just really took that to heart of how fast everything can change. That's what got me into changing my career and doing something I love to do. So I'm grateful to be here with you. And if you want to also just commemorate, hug, just be together, this Friday, the anniversary of 9/11 memorial ceremony at Riverside Rotary Park. It's 9:40 to 10:15. I think just something really special to do together as a community.
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0: KXJ in gorgeous Juneau. Back to work. I hope you had a great long weekend. Today's quote, you can be grateful for where you are and still excited about where you're going.
1: Juneau weather.
2: Periods of heavy rain overnight. We will dry things out by Thursday. An inch or two of rain possible through the overnight will drop down into the lower 50s. Rainfall with us on Wednesday, a high into the upper 50s. Could see a little wet weather early Wednesday night. Overnight lows into the upper 40s. We'll see highs in the low 60s with ample sunshine Thursday and more sunshine Friday. Our next weather update in less than 30 minutes. This is Juneau Media Center meteorologist Sally Russell.
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4: The lower 48 liberals don't give a damn about Alaska. 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Why? Because Chuck Schumer and Nancy Pelosi told her to betray Alaska's energy workers. Here's Senator Dan Sullivan on your choice this year.
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KXJ Juno's Rock Variety. It's Tori. A huge shout out and congratulations to our Crimson Bears. Ah, you guys killed it over the weekend on Saturday. The Bears took it 47-12 over service. Yes, way to go, you guys.

0: 93.3 KXJ. It's Tori. Oh man, some great TV happening. I'm obsessed with Lioness. Why do I watch that right before I go to bed? I should not do that. And I wish they would find Joe because I'm going to lose my mind. But it's so good. Silo, the new season 3 on Apple TV. Oh my gosh, I love it. And we're learning more now on how they got to the silo. Slow Horses season 6 starts next week, September 16th. I'm very excited for this. I'm rewatching season 5. You can find that on Apple TV as well. Mobland, the new season, next Friday, September 18th with Tom Hardy and Pierce Brosnan. I cannot wait. Great TV.
1: Juno weather.
2: Periods of heavy rain overnight. We will dry things out by Thursday. An inch or two of rain possible through the overnight will drop down into the lower 50s. Rainfall with us on Wednesday, a high into the upper 50s. Could see a little wet weather early Wednesday night. Overnight lows into the upper 40s. We'll see highs in the low 60s with ample sunshine Thursday and more sunshine Friday. Our next weather update in less than 30 minutes. This is Juno Media Center meteorologist Sally Russell.
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4: The lower 48 liberals don't give a damn about Alaska. 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Mary Peltola is their candidate. In Congress, Peltola cut and ran on her own energy bill. Why? Because Chuck Schumer and Nancy Pelosi told her to betray Alaska's energy workers. Here's Senator Dan Sullivan on your choice this year.
5: When lower 48 liberals like Biden and Chuck Schumer attacked Alaskan energy, it killed Alaskan jobs. Mary Peltola did nothing to stop them. I'm Dan Sullivan, and I fought back. Unleashing oil and gas production on the North Slope and repealing the D.C. Democrats' shutdown of Alaska. More money and thousands of jobs for working families in Alaska. 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We're getting it done for Alaska. 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

0: Don't tell the others, but you're my favorite. 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
1: Houses of the Holy, right here on KXJ. Oh man, a great way to support our Juno Douglas High Swim team and do something super fun this Saturday, September 12th. It's the 2026 Battle of the Burger fundraiser. Oh man, are you kidding me? You had me at Burger, but this is also to support Juno Douglas High Swim.

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0: 93.3 KXJ. It's Tori. I hope you had a great Labor Day weekend. Maybe you labored. Maybe you were able to rest and have some fun. I'll tell you, though, there are some results for the 10 hardest working states here in America. So, you know, we want to know where Alaska ranks because we know it's number one. So here it is. South Dakota came in at number one, then North Dakota. It's happening in the Dakotas. At number three, Alaska for hardest working state. Then Hawaii, Wyoming, Nebraska, Texas, New Hampshire, Tennessee, and Georgia. There you have it, our hardest working states.
1: Juno weather.
2: Periods of heavy rain overnight. We will dry things out by Thursday. An inch or two of rain possible through the overnight will drop down into the lower 50s. Rainfall with us on Wednesday, a high into the upper 50s. Could see a little wet weather early Wednesday night. Overnight lows into the upper 40s. We'll see highs in the low 60s with ample sunshine Thursday and more sunshine Friday. Our next weather update in less than 30 minutes. This is Juno Media Center meteorologist Sally Russell.
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7: 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With Mary Peltola, it's always Alaska first.
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0: 53-year-old woman at an In-N-Out restaurant in Southern California named Antonetta started threatening workers with a large baseball bat-sized wooden stick. I was just trying to get a burger. Unclear why. One witness said that she was angry about an order that was taking too long, but another person described her as a high-level tweaker. Anyway, that's when a 20-year-old college student named Luca saw the chaos from his car through the drive-thru window and took action. Jumped through the window like Spider-Man, grabbed a spatula, and confronted the woman. He shouted at her to leave, but she kept threatening the employee, so he pulled off a shoulder drop maneuver to disarm her. Luca is agile, a former gymnast, rugby player, parkour teacher, who now does freestyle trampolining.
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0: Reported in Antonetta was booked on suspicion of felony vandalism and brandishing a weapon. In a comment on social media, Lucas said, "This was me. I'm not the proudest of this, but I had to defend the employees." Crazy woman with a stick. Here's a witness.
2: I hear, "Get the F out of there!" Like, so loud, and if the driver yelled it at the top of his lungs, the driver of the car in front of me, and he's yelling that inside the drive-thru window, but then I realized that there's no staff in the kitchen, like, where there's normally a bunch of people cooking, there's nobody there, and he gets out of his car, and he jumps through the window, and he starts battling this lady with the stick, who she had chased, I guess, all the staff into some back room. She was mad that they didn't make her burger fast enough or something. This kid, like, totally saved the day. So, In-N-Out, it would be cool if you give him burgers for life.
0: Yeah, high-level tweaker. Probably the best description of the day. 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
3: Juno weather.
4: Periods of heavy rain overnight. We will dry things out by Thursday. An inch or two of rain possible through the overnight. We'll drop down into the lower 50s. Rainfall with us on Wednesday, a high into the upper 50s. Could see a little wet weather early Wednesday night. Overnight lows into the upper 40s. We'll see highs in the low 60s with ample sunshine Thursday and more sunshine Friday. Our next weather update in less than 30 minutes. 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

Loud guitars. That's how Juno rocks. KXJ.

0: Well, tomorrow the NFL will kick off the season in Seattle, a game between the Seahawks and the Patriots, a rematch of last year's Super Bowl. Mike McCready from Pearl Jam will do the national anthem, and then he'll join Soundgarden halftime with Taylor Momsen as Soundgarden gets ready to release that that unheard record with Chris Cornell, the one that they were making before he took his own life. And I've seen Taylor Momsen fill in for Chris Cornell over the years, you know, since his passing at the Rock and Roll Hall of Fame as one high note. She's great, and she's going to do just great, and you're going to want to watch that. That is tomorrow, halftime at the NFL kickoff. We'll get back to the rock here in just a few moments. Speaking of Pearl Jam, I got some coming up.
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0: Pearl Jam wrapping up my portion of your Tuesday. Thanks for having us in your speakers. You know we'll be back tomorrow. That's right, friends. Same stony time, same stony place.
1: This is not headline news. Today is Actors Day, or as Adam Sandler calls it, Tuesday. Star Trek is celebrating its 60th anniversary. Yes, 60 years since American families tuned in and then changed the channel to either Bewitched or My Three Sons. Scorpions canceled their 2026 tour, so they won't be rocking you even like a light shower. And the Saturday Evening Post will cease printing after 205 years. Now what will you clean out of me? Responded your grandma's attic. This is not headline news.
2: Juno weather.
3: Periods of heavy rain overnight. We will dry things out by Thursday. An inch or two of rain possible through the overnight. We'll drop down into the lower 50s. Rainfall with us on Wednesday, a high into the upper 50s. Could see a little wet weather early Wednesday night. Overnight lows into the upper 40s. We'll see highs in the low 60s with ample sunshine Thursday and more sunshine Friday. Our next weather update in less than 30 minutes. This is Juno Media Center meteorologist Sally Russell.
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0: Two tickets to paradise. Eddie Money. It's Jim Jefferies. Some songs on the way from Scorpions and Led Zeppelin. But first, a bizarre story out of San Diego. Where an ex-San Diego deputy who pleaded guilty to assaulting 16 women while on duty is now a chaplain with the unlikely help from the San Diego Christian Law Enforcement Fellowship Program. They provide support to members of the law enforcement community through spiritual outreach. And as you might expect, not everyone is good with it, including retired San Diego County Sheriff Department Commander Dave Myers. He was in 30 years as the commander. He had a pretty good quote. He said, as of this deputy, he used his badge, his training, he used his trust, his authority to sexually assault women on duty in uniform in a marked patrol car that cannot be trusted again. So I'm kind of thinking this guy's run as a minister may be short-lived as well.
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2: Periods of heavy rain overnight. We will dry things out by Thursday. An inch or two of rain possible through the overnight will drop down into the lower 50s. Rainfall with us on Wednesday, a high into the upper 50s. Could see a little wet weather early Wednesday night. Overnight lows into the upper 40s. We'll see highs in the low 60s with ample sunshine Thursday and more sunshine Friday. Our next weather update in less than 30 minutes. This is Juno Media Center meteorologist Sally Russell.
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0: Song started out with a jam without a title. Luckily, there was a dog hanging out near the studios. A black dog, of course, from the mighty Led Zeppelin. What do you say you stick around for another long set with Guns N' Roses and Foreigner?
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0: Make it fast. 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It's Tim Jeffries. Unlikely ballad from an unlikely band, but it was a good one. That's going to kick off another long set, plus some Metallica for you next.
1: Juno weather.
2: Periods of heavy rain overnight. We will dry things out by Thursday. An inch or two of rain possible through the overnight. We'll drop down into the lower 50s. Rainfall with us on Wednesday, a high into the upper 50s. Could see a little wet weather early Wednesday night. Overnight lows into the upper 40s. We'll see highs in the low 60s with ample sunshine Thursday and more sunshine Friday. Our next weather update in less than 30 minutes. This is Juno Media Center meteorologist Sally Russell.
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0: It's the Eagles. Heartache tonight. It's Tim Jeffries. Allman Brothers coming up in a bit. Some STP. Well, I should have thought better, department. Where a man was arrested after authorities said he joked about having a grenade in his luggage while checking in for a flight at Miami's International Airport. That was early Sunday. His name is Osniel Blanco Lopez, 52. Standing there at the American Airlines ticket counter when an agent asked whether he had any dangerous goods. Blanco Lopez initially said no, but then he said in Spanish, "I have a grenade inside," and began laughing. Well, another ticket agent, who spoke Spanish, said that's not funny. So they contacted authorities. There was no explosive device found. The man was arrested and charged with making a false report about placing a bomb or explosive. And the judge found him probable and set his bond at $1,000. Not a very funny joke, was it, Mr. Blanco?
1: Juno weather.
2: Periods of heavy rain overnight. We will dry things out by Thursday. An inch or two of rain possible through the overnight will drop down into the lower 50s. Rainfall with us on Wednesday, a high into the upper 50s. Could see a little wet weather early Wednesday night. Overnight lows into the upper 40s. We'll see highs in the low 60s with ample sunshine Thursday and more sunshine Friday. Our next weather update in less than 30 minutes. 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

0: On the Edge of 17, Stevie Nicks. It's Tim Jeffries. We're on the edge of another long set. We got some Billy Squire and some Cars coming your way next. Stick around.
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0: Billy Squier's My Kind of Lover. Billy Squier's got a new record coming out in November. Yeah, to tell the truth. He's been working on it for a little while. I'm your pal, Tim Jeffries. I'm going to get you started with another long set. Stand by, Boston kicking that off, plus some Kenny Wayne Shepherd.
1: Juno weather.
2: Periods of heavy rain overnight. We will dry things out by Thursday. An inch or two of rain possible through the overnight. We'll drop down into the lower 50s. Rainfall with us on Wednesday, a high into the upper 50s. Could see a little wet weather early Wednesday night. Overnight lows into the upper 40s. We'll see highs in the low 60s with ample sunshine Thursday and more sunshine Friday. Our next weather update in less than 30 minutes. This is Juno Media Center meteorologist Sally Russell.
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0: Thank you. Peter Frampton, Show Me the Way. It's Tim Jeffries and a story that starts weird but ends up not that weird. It's a grave digging story. Yeah, a contest. A grave digging contest in a Hungarian cemetery. It may sound like the only line of a joke, but it's not. 38 competitors grabbed picks and shovels on Saturday as the Hungarian Association of Cemetery Maintenance and Operators organized a contest to showcase the grave digging trade and its skills. And also to shake off the death-related taboos. Okay. The winning time, 1 hour and 21 minutes. They had to dig to a specifications. In case you're curious, the official specifications, at least in Hungary, of a grave, 5.5 feet deep, 6.5 feet long, 2.6 feet wide. The winning team shared a cash prize of $640.
1: Juno weather.
2: Periods of heavy rain overnight. We will dry things out by Thursday. An inch or two of rain possible through the overnight will drop down into the lower 50s. Rainfall with us on Wednesday, a high into the upper 50s. Could see a little wet weather early Wednesday night. Overnight lows into the upper 40s. We'll see highs in the low 60s with ample sunshine Thursday and more sunshine Friday. Our next weather update in less than 30 minutes. This is Juno Media Center meteorologist Sally Russell.
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0: Rolling Stones, Start Me Up. Not sure the Rolling Stones are ever going to tour again. Apparently, Keith Richards, who's now 82 and a grandfather for the ninth time, has been dealing with some pretty severe arthritis. His hands are pretty gnarled up these days. One of the reasons they didn't tour supporting a new record was they weren't sure that Keith would be able to stand up to the rigors of touring. Crazy to say that, but it's what the news is. I'm Tim Jeffries. I got some Collective Soul and Kiss for you next.
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0: I don't know about that rock and roll lifestyle. You know, rock and roll all night, party every day. I'm feeling kind of tired today because a cat woke me up. Like 4 a.m. He just wanted to go out. That's what he does. And I don't know why what bugs me, but he does. And I'm just fine with that, I guess. It's Tim Jeffries. We got some Pink Floyd coming up. We'll do some Metallica for you, too. Stand by.
1: Juno weather.
2: Periods of heavy rain overnight. We will dry things out by Thursday. An inch or two of rain possible through the overnight will drop down into the lower 50s. Rainfall with us on Wednesday, a high into the upper 50s. Could see a little wet weather early Wednesday night. Overnight lows into the upper 40s. We'll see highs in the low 60s with ample sunshine Thursday and more sunshine Friday. Our next weather update in less than 30 minutes. This is Juno Media Center meteorologist Sally Russell.
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It's Tim Jeffries. There's ways to get around an elevator. You just put on the old hiking boots and head over the hills and far away with Led Zeppelin.

0: Dancing in the Streets, Van Halen. It's Tim Jeffries. If a cop gives you money to buy drugs and you don't return, is that against the law? It's a buy and bust operation that went bad in Florida after cops entrusted Jessica Straubel with the nickname of Crooked Jess. What could go wrong? Crooked Jess, they gave her $60 and said, hey, go into that house and buy some crack cocaine. As undercover covers watched, she went into the residence and didn't return. Disappeared into the night. After waiting for more than an hour, they concluded that she was not coming back. Several months passed before they caught up with her, and they arrested her Saturday for allegedly ripping off the undercover cop. I'm not sure. We'll let the judge figure out whether that's a crime or not.
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2: Periods of heavy rain overnight. We will dry things out by Thursday. An inch or two of rain possible through the overnight will drop down into the lower 50s. Rainfall with us on Wednesday, a high into the upper 50s. Could see a little wet weather early Wednesday night. Overnight lows into the upper 40s. We'll see highs in the low 60s with ample sunshine Thursday and more sunshine Friday. Our next weather update in less than 30 minutes. 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

0: Rocking out with Metallica, Sad But True, and Pink Floyd Money. It's been a lot of fun hanging out with you. It's Tim Jeffries. The short work week rolls on. It's already Wednesday. Tomorrow, I'll be here with you. Hope you can join me then. Going to leave you with a great song from Supertramp. Be safe.
1: Juno weather.
2: Periods of heavy rain overnight. We will dry things out by Thursday. An inch or two of rain possible through the overnight. We'll drop down into the lower 50s. Rainfall with us on Wednesday, a high into the upper 50s. Could see a little wet weather early Wednesday night. Overnight lows into the upper 40s. We'll see highs in the low 60s with ample sunshine Thursday and more sunshine Friday. Our next weather update in less than 30 minutes. This is Juno Media Center meteorologist Sally Russell.
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0: Juno weather.
1: Every rain possible through the early morning. Periods of moderate to heavy rain are early morning low, dropping down into the low 50s with an inch or two of rainfall possible. Later today, the rain continues, upper 50s, a few spotty showers tonight, upper 40s, and then sunshine Thursday with the high just over 60 degrees. Our next weather update in less than 30 minutes. This is Juno Media Center meteorologist Sally Russell.
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0: Juno weather.
1: Heavy rain possible through the early morning. Periods of moderate to heavy rain are early morning low, dropping down into the low 50s with an inch or two of rainfall possible. Later today, the rain continues, upper 50s, a few spotty showers tonight, upper 40s, and then sunshine Thursday with a high just over 60 degrees. Our next weather update in less than 30 minutes. This is Juno Media Center meteorologist Sally Russell.
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0: weather.
1: Every rain possible through the early morning. Periods of moderate to heavy rain or early morning low dropping down into the low 50s with an inch or two of rainfall possible. Later today, the rain continues upper 50s, a few spotty showers tonight upper 40s, and then sunshine Thursday with a high just over 60 degrees. Our next weather update in less than 30 minutes. This is Juno Media Center meteorologist Sally Russell.
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0: Juno weather.
1: Every rain possible through the early morning. Periods of moderate to heavy rain are early morning low, dropping down into the low 50s with an inch or two of rainfall possible. Later today, the rain continues, upper 50s, a few spotty showers tonight, upper 40s, and then sunshine Thursday with a high just over 60 degrees. Our next weather update in less than 30 minutes. This is Juno Media Center meteorologist Sally Russell.
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0: Juno weather.
1: Every rain possible through the early morning. Periods of moderate to heavy rain or early morning low dropping down into the low 50s with an inch or two of rainfall possible. Later today, the rain continues, upper 50s, a few spotty showers tonight, upper 40s, and then sunshine Thursday with the high just over 60 degrees. Our next weather update in less than 30 minutes. This is Juno Media Center meteorologist Sally Russell.
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0: weather.
1: Every rain possible through the early morning. Periods of moderate to heavy rain are early morning low, dropping down into the low 50s with an inch or two of rainfall possible. Later today, the rain continues, upper 50s, a few spotty showers tonight, upper 40s, and then sunshine Thursday with the high just over 60 degrees. Our next weather update in less than 30 minutes. This is Juno Media Center meteorologist Sally Russell.
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0: weather.
1: Every rain possible through the early morning. Periods of moderate to heavy rain are early morning low, dropping down into the low 50s with an inch or two of rainfall possible. Later today, the rain continues, upper 50s, a few spotty showers tonight, upper 40s, and then sunshine Thursday with a high just over 60 degrees. Our next weather update in less than 30 minutes. 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

0: weather.
1: Every rain possible through the early morning. Periods of moderate to heavy rain are early morning low, dropping down into the low 50s with an inch or two of rainfall possible. Later today, the rain continues, upper 50s, a few spotty showers tonight, upper 40s, and then sunshine Thursday with the high just over 60 degrees. Our next weather update in less than 30 minutes. This is Juno Media Center meteorologist Sally Russell.
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0: weather.
1: Every rain possible through the early morning. Periods of moderate to heavy rain are early morning low, dropping down into the low 50s with an inch or two of rainfall possible. Later today, the rain continues, upper 50s, a few spotty showers tonight, upper 40s, and then sunshine Thursday with a high just over 60 degrees. Our next weather update in less than 30 minutes. 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

0: Juno weather.
1: Every rain possible through the early morning. Periods of moderate to heavy rain or early morning low dropping down into the low 50s with an inch or two of rainfall possible. Later today, the rain continues upper 50s, a few spotty showers tonight, upper 40s, and then sunshine Thursday with the high just over 60 degrees. Our next weather update in less than 30 minutes. This is Juno Media Center meteorologist Sally Russell.
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0: Juno weather.
1: Every rain possible through the early morning. Periods of moderate to heavy rain are early morning low, dropping down into the low 50s with an inch or two of rainfall possible. Later today, the rain continues, upper 50s, a few spotty showers tonight, upper 40s, and then sunshine Thursday with the high just over 60 degrees. Our next weather update in less than 30 minutes. This is Juno Media Center meteorologist Sally Russell.
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2: From the capital city, I'm Grace Dumas, and here are the stories we're following this hour. More than 600,000 Alaskans are set to receive a $1,200 payment starting October 1st through the Alaska Permanent Fund Dividend. The payment includes the $1,000 Permanent Fund Dividend plus a $200 Energy Dividend approved by the Alaska Legislature this spring. The PFD itself is the same amount as last year, while the additional energy payment comes from higher than expected state oil revenues. Alaskans who filed online, selected direct deposit, and have been determined eligible will receive their payment October 1st. Other eligible applications processed by October 12th will receive payments October 22nd, either by direct deposit or check. Checks will be mailed from Juneau beginning that day. The Permanent Fund Division says applications approved after those dates will be paid during the next monthly distribution. The Skagway Ferry Terminal remains on track to reopen on Thursday after crews completed repairs to all 19 anchor chains over the weekend. The Alaska Marine Highway System says crews also reset the vehicle transfer bridge and passenger gangway on Monday. The terminal still needs final operational checks, including restoring electricity and inspecting the float's movement and alignment. The MV Hubbard is expected to sail again on Thursday, with the LeConte expected to resume service Friday and again on Sunday. The terminal has been closed since the 15th of August after cracks were found in the concrete abutment supporting the vehicle transfer bridge and passenger walkway. The terminal is especially important to Southeast residents and to tourism workers because Skagway is one of two Southeast ports connecting directly to the road system. A new opera telling the story of historic battles between the Tlingit and Russian settlers is opening in Juneau on the 11th. The show will open Friday for a two-week run at Thunder Mountain Middle School. The production is a collaboration between Sea Alaska Heritage Institute and Perseverance Theater and is believed to be the first Tlingit opera in recorded history. The opera tells the story of battles fought on Kiksadi land in Sitka in 1802 and 1804. It's performed entirely in Tlingit by an all-Indigenous cast, drawing on oral histories passed down through generations as well as written historical records. Creators say the production also represents an effort to preserve and strengthen the Tlingit language and cultural traditions after generations of suppression. Performances are scheduled Fridays, Saturday, and Sunday through September 20th. Tickets, except for opening night, are pay as you can. The Juneau Assembly Finance Committee has advanced a proposal that would require nonprofit organizations to collect the city's 5% sales tax on goods and services, with changes aimed at addressing concerns from local nonprofits. In a story by the Juneau Independent, the proposal, which would take effect January 1st if approved, is expected to generate about $3.3 million for a year for the city. Another amendment exempts intermittent fundraising events like bake sales, auctions, and temporary markets as long as they meet certain limits. A proposal to exempt nonprofits earning less than $300,000 a year failed on a 5-4 vote. Some nonprofit leaders remain concerned about the added administrative burden and say the changes could unfairly affect smaller organizations. The full assembly is scheduled to take public testimony and could vote on the ordinance on the 14th. Ownership of Alaska's largest tribal hospital has officially transferred from the Indian Health Service to the Alaska Native Tribal Health Consortium. The consortium says the transfer of Alaska Native Medical Center was completed August 24th following decades of advocacy from Alaska Native leaders. Consortium CEO Natasha Singh called it a historic step toward greater tribal self-determination in healthcare. The Indian Health Service still owns several other tribal health facilities in Alaska, including hospitals in Dillingham, Sitka, and Nome. Tribal health advocates say the transfer could strengthen care for Alaska Native people, particularly in small communities. Singh says the change will also allow the hospital to pursue funding available to tribally owned facilities, making it easier to maintain and renovate the facility. She says patient care and employment will not change as a result of the ownership transfer. You're up to date with News of the North. I'm Grace Dumas.
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1: Juneau weather.
4: With a frontal boundary pushing through the region today, that will bring us occasional showers at times. Our high in the upper 50s to around 60. Scattered showers off and on this evening and overnight. Our low falls to about 48 and some clearing expected. Then fog develops early on Thursday. Partly sunny with a high 62, mid-40s Thursday night. Our next weather update in less than 30 minutes. This is Juneau Media Center meteorologist Ann Holliday.
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7: 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Why? 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Here's Senator Dan Sullivan on your choice this year.
8: When lower 48 liberals like Biden and Chuck Schumer attacked Alaskan energy, it killed Alaskan jobs. 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

Wake up with Chuck and Rock. Here we go. Wednesday night football. We are back. Seahawks football over on the Hawk, our sports station at 107.9. Be ready for New England and Seattle. Kickoff at 4:20 this afternoon. Oh, it's KXJ and Hart from Seattle. That's good luck.

0: There's no tariffs on Canadian music that we play, are there? They impose some new tariffs, but I think we're free to rock with April Wine and Wake Up with Chuck on KXJ, 9/11 Memorial, Riverside Rotary Park every year, 9:40 to 10:15. Sarah Brown will perform the national anthem, and of course our team, Never Forget, we will exemplify for the 25th.
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9: The more we learn about Dan Sullivan, the worse it gets. 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Sullivan sided with the trawl fleet, gutting protections for small boat fishermen, and refusing to back efforts to limit bycatch. So it's no surprise that he got hundreds of thousands of dollars from big factory trawlers, the same Seattle executives destroying Alaska fisheries. Now we know that Sullivan was even invested in a foreign farmed salmon company, the biggest competitor to Alaska wild salmon in the world. When he sold the stock off, Sullivan made thousands of dollars for himself. And then he broke Congress's insider trading law, hiding the trade for months. Dan Sullivan keeps working for himself, and it costs Alaska way too much.
10: I'm Mary Piltola. I'm running for U.S. Senate, and I approve this message.
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0: All right, so we got a big gathering for Practical Magic 2, the movie event, by the way, on KXJ. 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Let me see. They say we are going to the 355 showing. This is going to be Second Chance Sisters Magic, having a cozy night of sisterhood magic coming up for the movie. September... I'm still here. I'm looking for a date. Apparently, wait a minute. Let me go into the gross theaters. When the movie opens. Okay. So Sunday the 13th. I couldn't find it.
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3: 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With Mary Peltola, it's always Alaska first.
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0: I remember after COVID, when nobody would go back to work, it said, we even let long-haired freaky people apply and hire them. 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
1: Juno weather. With a frontal boundary pushing through the region today, that will bring us occasional showers at times, or high in the upper 50s to around 60. Scattered showers off and on this evening and overnight. Our low falls to about 48 and some clearing expected. Then fog develops early on Thursday, partly sunny with a high 62, mid-40s Thursday night. Our next weather update in less than 30 minutes. This is Juno Media Center meteorologist Ann Holliday.
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2: From the capital city, I'm Grace Dumas, and here are the stories we're following this hour. More than 600,000 Alaskans are set to receive a $1,200 payment starting October 1st through the Alaska Permanent Fund Dividend. The payment includes the $1,000 permanent fund dividend plus a $200 energy dividend approved by the Alaska legislature this spring. The PFD itself is the same amount as last year, while the additional energy payment comes from higher than expected state oil revenues. Alaskans who filed online, selected direct deposit, and have been determined eligible will receive their payment October 1st. Other eligible applications processed by October 12th will receive payments October 22nd, either by direct deposit or check. Checks will be mailed from Juneau beginning that day. The Permanent Fund Division says applications approved after those dates will be paid during the next monthly distribution. The Skagway Ferry Terminal remains on track to reopen on Thursday after crews completed repairs to all 19 anchor chains over the weekend. The Alaska Marine Highway System says crews also reset the vehicle transfer bridge and passenger gangway on Monday. The terminal still needs final operational checks, including restoring electricity and inspecting the float's movement and alignment. The MV Hubbard is expected to sail again on Thursday, with the LeConte expected to resume service Friday and again on Sunday. The terminal has been closed since the 15th of August after cracks were found in the concrete abutment supporting the vehicle transfer bridge and passenger walkway. The terminal is especially important to Southeast residents and to tourism workers because Skagway is one of two Southeast ports connecting directly to the road system. A new opera telling the story of historic battles between the Tlingit and Russian settlers is opening in Juneau on the 11th. The show will open Friday for a two-week run at Thunder Mountain Middle School. The production is a collaboration between Sea Alaska Heritage Institute and Perseverance Theater and is believed to be the first Tlingit opera in recorded history. The opera tells the story of battles fought on Kiksadi land in Sitka in 1802 and 1804. It's performed entirely in Tlingit by an all-Indigenous cast, drawing on oral histories passed down through generations as well as written historical records. Creators say the production also represents an effort to preserve and strengthen the Tlingit language and cultural traditions after generations of suppression. Performances are scheduled Fridays, Saturday, and Sunday through September 20th. Tickets, except for opening night, are pay as you can. The Juneau Assembly Finance Committee has advanced a proposal that would require nonprofit organizations to collect the city's 5% sales tax on goods and services, with changes aimed at addressing concerns from local nonprofits. In a story by the Juneau Independent, the proposal, which would take effect January 1st if approved, is expected to generate about $3.3 million for a year for the city. Another amendment exempts intermittent fundraising events like bake sales, auctions, and temporary markets as long as they meet certain limits. A proposal to exempt nonprofits earning less than $300,000 a year failed on a 5-4 vote. Some nonprofit leaders remain concerned about the added administrative burden and say the changes could unfairly affect smaller organizations. The full assembly is scheduled to take public testimony and could vote on the ordinance on the 14th. Ownership of Alaska's largest tribal hospital has officially transferred from the Indian Health Service to the Alaska Native Tribal Health Consortium. The consortium says the transfer of Alaska Native Medical Center was completed August 24th following decades of advocacy from Alaska Native leaders. Consortium CEO Natasha Singh called it a historic step toward greater tribal self-determination in healthcare. The Indian Health Service still owns several other tribal health facilities in Alaska, including hospitals in Dillingham, Sitka, and Nome. Tribal health advocates say the transfer could strengthen care for Alaska Native people, particularly in small communities. Singh says the change will also allow the hospital to pursue funding available to tribally owned facilities, making it easier to maintain and renovate the facility. She says patient care and employment will not change as a result of the ownership transfer. You're up to date with News of the North. I'm Grace Dumas.
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1: Juneau weather.
4: With a frontal boundary pushing through the region today, that will bring us occasional showers at times. Our high in the upper 50s to around 60. Scattered showers off and on this evening and overnight. Our low falls to about 48 and some clearing expected. Then fog develops early on Thursday. Partly sunny with a high 62, mid-40s Thursday night. Our next weather update in less than 30 minutes. This is Juneau Media Center meteorologist Ann Holliday.
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It was the biggest music genre in the state of Alaska. 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

0: Seahawks are bad. They're nationwide. In fact, they're worldwide. New England is in Seattle, and we've got football. The game will be on the Hawk if you're not watching it on TV. If you're stuck, maybe on the second shift at work, we'll have the game 4:20 as kickoff on 107.9 The Hawk. This is KXJ. What's happening?
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4: SLF PAC is responsible for the content of this advertising, paid for by SLF PAC, not authorized by any candidate or candidate's committee, www.slfpac.org.
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0: Yeah, there you go. If you're a redneck in the South, you rocked a Molly Hatchet in the 70s and 80s. Guns N' Roses with the Bob Dylan song, Knocking on Heaven's Door, ahead of that. It's KXJ. Stix sets more than a dozen Fall 26 stops across North America. What else is trending? Night Ranger does a tour. And previously unreleased 1974 Van Halen demo included with a new book. If you ever get a chance to see some of their mid-late 70s shows before they became popular playing in bars that are on YouTube, boy, did they tear stuff up.
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0: AC/DC and the Foo Fighters played St. Louis together, and Dave Grohl declared from the stage, "Welcome to my childhood dream." That is so awesome. Can you believe that? Foo Fighters and AC/DC working together and rocking.
1: Juneau weather. With a frontal boundary pushing through the region today, that will bring us occasional showers at times, or high in the upper 50s to around 60. Scattered showers off and on this evening and overnight. Our low falls to about 48 and some clearing expected. Then fog develops early on Thursday, partly sunny with a high 62, mid-40s Thursday night. Our next weather update in less than 30 minutes. This is Juneau Media Center meteorologist Ann Holliday.
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2: From the capital city, I'm Grace Dumas, and here are the stories we're following this hour. More than 600,000 Alaskans are set to receive a $1,200 payment starting October 1st through the Alaska Permanent Fund Dividend. The payment includes the $1,000 Permanent Fund Dividend plus a $200 Energy Dividend approved by the Alaska Legislature this spring. The PFD itself is the same amount as last year, while the additional energy payment comes from higher than expected state oil revenues. Alaskans who filed online, selected direct deposit, and have been determined eligible will receive their payment October 1st. Other eligible applications processed by October 12th will receive payments October 22nd, either by direct deposit or check. Checks will be mailed from Juneau beginning that day. The Permanent Fund Division says applications approved after those dates will be paid during the next monthly distribution. The Skagway Ferry Terminal remains on track to reopen on Thursday after crews completed repairs to all 19 anchor chains over the weekend. The Alaska Marine Highway System says crews also reset the vehicle transfer bridge and passenger gangway on Monday. The terminal still needs final operational checks, including restoring electricity and inspecting the float's movement and alignment. The MV Hubbard is expected to sail again on Thursday, with the LeConte expected to resume service Friday and again on Sunday. The terminal has been closed since the 15th of August after cracks were found in the concrete abutment supporting the vehicle transfer bridge and passenger walkway. The terminal is especially important to Southeast residents and to tourism workers because Skagway is one of two Southeast ports connecting directly to the road system. A new opera telling the story of historic battles between the Tlingit and Russian settlers is opening in Juneau on the 11th. The show will open Friday for a two-week run at Thunder Mountain Middle School. The production is a collaboration between Sea Alaska Heritage Institute and Perseverance Theater and is believed to be the first Tlingit opera in recorded history. The opera tells the story of battles fought on Kiksadi land in Sitka in 1802 and 1804. It's performed entirely in Tlingit by an all-Indigenous cast, drawing on oral histories passed down through generations as well as written historical records. Creators say the production also represents an effort to preserve and strengthen the Tlingit language and cultural traditions after generations of suppression. Performances are scheduled Fridays, Saturday, and Sunday through September 20th. Tickets, except for opening night, are pay as you can. The Juneau Assembly Finance Committee has advanced a proposal that would require nonprofit organizations to collect the city's 5% sales tax on goods and services, with changes aimed at addressing concerns from local nonprofits. In a story by the Juneau Independent, the proposal, which would take effect January 1st if approved, is expected to generate about $3.3 million for a year for the city. Another amendment exempts intermittent fundraising events like bake sales, auctions, and temporary markets as long as they meet certain limits. A proposal to exempt nonprofits earning less than $300,000 a year failed on a 5-4 vote. Some nonprofit leaders remain concerned about the added administrative burden and say the changes could unfairly affect smaller organizations. The full assembly is scheduled to take public testimony and could vote on the ordinance on the 14th. Ownership of Alaska's largest tribal hospital has officially transferred from the Indian Health Service to the Alaska Native Tribal Health Consortium. The consortium says the transfer of Alaska Native Medical Center was completed August 24th following decades of advocacy from Alaska Native leaders. Consortium CEO Natasha Singh called it a historic step toward greater tribal self-determination in healthcare. The Indian Health Service still owns several other tribal health facilities in Alaska, including hospitals in Dillingham, Sitka, and Nome. Tribal health advocates say the transfer could strengthen care for Alaska Native people, particularly in small communities. Singh says the change will also allow the hospital to pursue funding available to tribally owned facilities, making it easier to maintain and renovate the facility. She says patient care and employment will not change as a result of the ownership transfer. You're up to date with News of the North. I'm Grace Dumas.
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1: Juno weather.
4: With a frontal boundary pushing through the region today, that will bring us occasional showers at times. Our high in the upper 50s to around 60. Scattered showers off and on this evening and overnight. Our low falls to about 48 and some clearing expected. Then fog develops early on Thursday. Partly sunny with a high 62, mid-40s Thursday night. Our next weather update in less than 30 minutes. This is Juno Media Center meteorologist Ann Holliday.
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0: There's your Kiss Army on KXJ. So did you know that Kiss cannot tour or perform live in makeup as Kiss without permission from some company that bought the band's name, catalog, and intellectual property called Pop House Entertainment? I mean, Gene Simmons and Paul Stanley confirmed they're done touring as Kiss and putting on the makeup for traditional live shows. Yeah, because you signed your life away.
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7: The more we learn about Dan Sullivan, the worse it gets. 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Sullivan sided with the trawl fleet, gutting protections for small boat fishermen, and refusing to back efforts to limit bycatch. So it's no surprise that he got hundreds of thousands of dollars from big factory trawlers, the same Seattle executives destroying Alaska fisheries. Now we know that Sullivan was even invested in a foreign farmed salmon company, the biggest competitor to Alaska wild salmon in the world. When he sold the stock off, Sullivan made thousands of dollars for himself. And then he broke Congress's insider trading law, hiding the trade for months. Dan Sullivan keeps working for himself, and it costs Alaska way too much.
8: I'm Mary Piltola. I'm running for U.S. Senate, and I approve this message.
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0: We get the let out on KXJ and AC/DC's Highway to Hell. So AC/DC teamed up one night with the Foo Fighters to deliver a crazy evening in St. Louis Tuesday night. I think that was last night. You can see the full set and all the stuff at the Dome of America Center on ultimateclassicrock.com. Oh, man, that is way, way too crazy cool.
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0: Football tonight. Yeah, New England, they want the Seahawks. So that ain't going to happen. They're in Seattle, and the game will be over on our sports station, 107.9 The Hawk, at 4:20 for kickoff today. This is KXJ.
1: Juno weather. With a frontal boundary pushing through the region today, that will bring us occasional showers at times, or high in the upper 50s to around 60. Scattered showers off and on this evening and overnight. Our low falls to about 48 and some clearing expected. Then fog develops early on Thursday, partly sunny with a high 62, mid-40s Thursday night. Our next weather update in less than 30 minutes. This is Juno Media Center meteorologist Ann Holliday.
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6: 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With Mary Peltola, it's always Alaska first.
7: 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I'm running for U.S. Senate, and I approve this message.
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2: From the capital city, I'm Jim Miller. Here are the stories we're following this hour. Juneau's sales tax revenue has fallen less than expected since voters exempted essential food and residential utilities from the city's 5% sales tax last year. Officials at the Assembly Finance Committee meeting said the city collected about $67 million in sales tax during the fiscal year that ended in June. That's about $3.2 million below budget, but roughly $6 million more than officials expected after the exemptions took effect.
3: Decent news, not horrible news, not great news, but better than we expected news.
2: That was Mayor Beth Weldon. Officials say the stronger revenue is largely due to inflation, including higher fuel costs as well as stronger summer tourism. The city now preparing for additional tax changes taking effect October 1st, including raising the sales tax cap on a single purchase from $15,000 to $50,000. Officials say they'll continue monitoring the revenue as they begin preparing next year's budget. Juneau Assembly's Finance Committee has advanced a proposal that would require nonprofit organizations to collect the city's 5% sales tax on goods and services, with changes aimed at addressing concerns from local nonprofits. The proposal, which would take effect January 1st if approved, is expected to generate about $3.3 million for the city. Committee unanimously exempted direct social services, including food and housing assistance, disability support, and senior care. Another amendment exempts intermittent fundraising events like bake sales, auctions, and temporary markets as long as they meet certain limits. A proposal to exempt nonprofits earning less than $300,000 a year failed in a 5-4 vote. Some nonprofit leaders remain concerned about the added administrative burden and say the changes could unfairly affect smaller organizations. The full assembly is scheduled to take public testimony and could vote on the ordinance September 14. Juneau residents can expect to hear a flash flood warning alert later this month as they test the Salmon Creek Dam notification system. The National Weather Service and Alaska Light and Power will conduct a live test September 23rd, 10 a.m. and noon. The system uses outdoor emergency evacuation sirens in the Salmon Creek floodplain, along with NOAA weather radio broadcast. During the test, residents may hear a flash flood warning and emergency alert tones. The message will repeat several times that it is only a test. They say the drill designed to make sure the notification system works and allows local emergency managers, broadcasters, and other agencies to practice responding. The test will not be sent to cell phones through the wireless emergency alert system. The test could be canceled if significant weather hazards are expected in the Juneau area that day. More than 600,000 Alaskans set to receive a $1,200 payment starting October 1st through the Alaska Permanent Fund Division. Payment includes the $1,000 Permanent Fund Dividend plus the $200 Energy Dividend approved by the Alaska Legislature this spring. The PFD itself is the same amount as last year, while the additional energy payment comes from higher than expected state oil revenues. Alaskans who filed online, selected direct deposit, and have been determined eligible will receive their payment October 1st. Other eligible applications processed by October 12th will receive payments October 22nd, either by direct deposit or check. Checks will be mailed from Juneau beginning that day. The Permanent Fund Division says applications approved after those dates will be paid during the next monthly distribution. Alaskans can check their application status and find more information through the Alaska Permanent Fund Division's website. Now you're up to date with News of the North. I'm Jim Miller.
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1: Juneau weather.
5: With a frontal boundary pushing through the region today, that will bring us occasional showers at times, or high in the upper 50s to around 60. Scattered showers off and on this evening and overnight. Our low falls to about 48 and some clearing expected. Then fog develops early on Thursday, partly sunny with a high 62, mid-40s Thursday night. Our next weather update in less than 30 minutes. This is Juneau Media Center meteorologist Ann Holliday.
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Do we have New England fans here in Juneau? Oh, boy. I don't want to play Boston, but unfortunately, I'm going to break out some Boston on KXJ, even though New England is playing Seattle tonight for the rematch.

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How far off I sat and wondered. Started humming a song from 1962. Ain't it funny how the night moves when you just don't seem to have as much to lose. Strange how the night moves.

0: There's Seeger. It's KXJ. Go Hawks tonight. We are all ready for Seattle Seahawks football and the rematch of the Super Bowl with New England in Seattle tonight in the game on 107.9 The Hawk.
1: Juneau weather. With a frontal boundary pushing through the region today that will bring us occasional showers at times, our high in the upper 50s to around 60. Scattered showers off and on this evening and overnight. Our low falls to about 48 and some clearing expected. Then fog develops early on Thursday, partly sunny with a high 62, mid-40s Thursday night. Our next weather update in less than 30 minutes. This is Juneau Media Center meteorologist Ann Holliday.
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4: In Alaska, we do things our own way. 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She took him on again to protect our gun rights, earning Mary an A rating from the NRA. And when Joe Biden's Interior Secretary started shutting Alaska development down, Mary helped push through the largest oil project in our state in decades. 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With Mary Peltola, it's always Alaska first.
5: I'm Mary Peltola. I'm running for U.S. Senate, and I approve this message.
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2: From the capital city, I'm Jim Miller. Here are the stories we're following this hour. Juneau's sales tax revenue has fallen less than expected since voters exempted essential food and residential utilities from the city's 5% sales tax last year. Officials at the Assembly Finance Committee meeting said the city collected about $67 million in sales tax during the fiscal year that ended in June. That's about $3.2 million below budget, but roughly $6 million more than officials expected after the exemptions took effect.
3: Decent news, not horrible news, not great news, but better than we expected news.
2: That was Mayor Beth Weldon. Officials say the stronger revenue was largely due to inflation, including higher fuel costs as well as stronger summer tourism. The city now preparing for additional tax changes taking effect October 1st, including raising the sales tax cap on a single purchase from $15,000 to $50,000. Officials say they'll continue monitoring the revenue as they begin preparing next year's budget. Juneau Assembly's Finance Committee has advanced a proposal that would require nonprofit organizations to collect the city's 5% sales tax on goods and services, with changes aimed at addressing concerns from local nonprofits. The proposal, which would take effect January 1st if approved, is expected to generate about $3.3 million for the city. Committee unanimously exempted direct social services, including food and housing assistance, disability support, and senior care. Another amendment exempts intermittent fundraising events like bake sales, auctions, and temporary markets as long as they meet certain limits. A proposal to exempt nonprofits earning less than $300,000 a year failed in a 5-4 vote. Some nonprofit leaders remain concerned about the added administrative burden and say the changes could unfairly affect smaller organizations. The full assembly is scheduled to take public testimony and could vote on the ordinance September 14. Juneau residents can expect to hear a flash flood warning alert later this month as they test the Salmon Creek Dam notification system. The National Weather Service and Alaska Light and Power will conduct a live test September 23rd, 10 a.m. and noon. The system uses outdoor emergency evacuation sirens in the Salmon Creek floodplain, along with NOAA weather radio broadcast. During the test, residents may hear a flash flood warning and emergency alert tones. The message will repeat several times that it is only a test. They say the drill designed to make sure the notification system works and allows local emergency managers, broadcasters, and other agencies to practice responding. The test will not be sent to cell phones through the wireless emergency alert system. The test could be canceled if significant weather hazards are expected in the Juneau area that day. More than 600,000 Alaskans set to receive a $1,200 payment starting October 1st through the Alaska Permanent Fund Division. Payment includes the $1,000 permanent fund dividend plus the $200 energy dividend approved by the Alaska legislature this spring. The PFD itself is the same amount as last year, while the additional energy payment comes from higher than expected state oil revenues. Alaskans who filed online, selected direct deposit, and have been determined eligible will receive their payment October 1st. Other eligible applications processed by October 12th will receive payments October 22nd, either by direct deposit or check. Checks will be mailed from Juneau beginning that day. The Permanent Fund Division says applications approved after those dates will be paid during the next monthly distribution. Alaskans can check their application status and find more information through the Alaska Permanent Fund Division's website. Now you're up to date with News of the North. I'm Jim Miller.
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1: Juneau weather.
5: With a frontal boundary pushing through the region today that will bring us occasional showers at times, our high in the upper 50s to around 60. Scattered showers off and on this evening and overnight. Our low falls to about 48 and some clearing expected. Then fog develops early on Thursday, partly sunny with a high 62, mid-40s Thursday night. Our next weather update in less than 30 minutes. This is Juneau Media Center meteorologist Ann Holliday.
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13: The more we learn about Dan Sullivan, the worse it gets. 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Sullivan sided with the trawl fleet, gutting protections for small boat fishermen, and refusing to back efforts to limit bycatch. So it's no surprise that he got hundreds of thousands of dollars from big factory trawlers, the same Seattle executives destroying Alaska fisheries. Now we know that Sullivan was even invested in a foreign farmed salmon company, the biggest competitor to Alaska wild salmon in the world. When he sold the stock off, Sullivan made thousands of dollars for himself. And then he broke Congress's insider trading law, hiding the trade for months. Dan Sullivan keeps working for himself, and it costs Alaska way too much.
14: I'm Mary Peltola. I'm running for U.S. Senate, and I approve this message.
13: Paid for by Alaskans for Mary.
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0: That's how you do it. Rocking with Rat, Aerosmith in there as well. Cheap Trick. I'm going to see them again this week because I've seen them, I don't know, a dozen times or more. It's never enough.
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0: haven't had a chili dog in way too many years. I always crave them when I hear that song. Mellencamp when he was John Cougar. Jack and Diane, we heard Dream Police from Cheap Trick. Journey, Nirvana, a big set on the way.
1: Juneau weather. With a frontal boundary pushing through the region today, that will bring us occasional showers at times, or high in the upper 50s to around 60. Scattered showers off and on this evening and overnight. Our low falls to about 48 and some clearing expected. Then fog develops early on Thursday, partly sunny with a high 62, mid-40s Thursday night. Our next weather update in less than 30 minutes. This is Juneau Media Center meteorologist Ann Holliday.
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4: In Alaska, we do things our own way, overcome challenges others can't even fathom, and we're fiercely loyal. And for Mary Peltola, there's no party and no politics that gets in the way of what Alaska needs. Ranked one of the most independent members of Congress, Mary took on Joe Biden to secure the border and fight back against the flow of illegal immigration. She took him on again to protect our gun rights, earning Mary an A rating from the NRA. And when Joe Biden's Interior Secretary started shutting Alaska development down, Mary helped push through the largest oil project in our state in decades. In the Senate, she'll crack down on the corruption that's raising our costs and be the independent fighter we need. With Mary Peltola, it's always Alaska first.
5: I'm Mary Peltola. I'm running for U.S. Senate, and I approve this message.
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6: From the capital city, I'm Jim Miller. Here are the stories we're following this hour. Juneau's sales tax revenue has fallen less than expected since voters exempted essential food and residential utilities from the city's 5% sales tax last year. Officials at the Assembly Finance Committee meeting said the city collected about $67 million in sales tax during the fiscal year that ended in June. That's about $3.2 million below budget, but roughly $6 million more than officials expected after the exemptions took effect.
7: Decent news, not horrible news, not great news, but better than we expected news.
6: That was Mayor Beth Weldon. Officials say the stronger revenue is largely due to inflation, including higher fuel costs as well as stronger summer tourism. The city now preparing for additional tax changes taking effect October 1st, including raising the sales tax cap on a single purchase from $15,000 to $50,000. Officials say they'll continue monitoring the revenue as they begin preparing next year's budget. Juneau Assembly's Finance Committee has advanced a proposal that would require nonprofit organizations to collect the city's 5% sales tax on goods and services, with changes aimed at addressing concerns from local nonprofits. The proposal, which would take effect January 1st if approved, is expected to generate about $3.3 million for the city. Committee unanimously exempted direct social services, including food and housing assistance, disability support, and senior care. Another amendment exempts intermittent fundraising events like bake sales, auctions, and temporary markets, as long as they meet certain limits. A proposal to exempt nonprofits earning less than $300,000 a year failed in a 5-4 vote. Some nonprofit leaders remain concerned about the added administrative burden and say the changes could unfairly affect smaller organizations. The full assembly is scheduled to take public testimony and could vote on the ordinance September 14. Juneau residents can expect to hear a flash flood warning alert later this month as they test the Salmon Creek Dam notification system. The National Weather Service and Alaska Light and Power will conduct a live test September 23rd, 10 a.m. and noon. The system uses outdoor emergency evacuation sirens in the Salmon Creek floodplain, along with NOAA weather radio broadcast. During the test, residents may hear a flash flood warning and emergency alert tones. The message will repeat several times that it is only a test. They say the drill designed to make sure the notification system works and allows local emergency managers, broadcasters, and other agencies to practice responding. The test will not be sent to cell phones through the wireless emergency alert system. The test could be canceled if significant weather hazards are expected in the Juneau area that day. More than 600,000 Alaskans set to receive a $1,200 payment starting October 1st through the Alaska Permanent Fund Division. Payment includes the $1,000 permanent fund dividend plus the $200 energy dividend approved by the Alaska legislature this spring. The PFD itself is the same amount as last year, while the additional energy payment comes from higher-than-expected state oil revenues. Alaskans who filed online, selected direct deposit, and have been determined eligible will receive their payment October 1st. Other eligible applications processed by October 12th will receive payments October 22nd, either by direct deposit or check. Checks will be mailed from Juneau beginning that day. The Permanent Fund Division says applications approved after those dates will be paid during the next monthly distribution. Alaskans can check their application status and find more information through the Alaska Permanent Fund Division's website. Now you're up to date with News of the North. I'm Jim Miller.
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2: Juneau weather.
1: With a frontal boundary pushing through the region today that will bring us occasional showers at times, our high in the upper 50s to around 60. Scattered showers off and on this evening and overnight. Our low falls to about 48 and some clearing expected. Then fog develops early on Thursday, partly sunny with a high 62, mid-40s Thursday night. Our next weather update in less than 30 minutes. This is Juneau Media Center meteorologist Ann Holliday.
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Nirvana right there. Boy, Dave Grohl was excited yesterday. Did you see the video of the St. Louis AC/DC concert? Foo Fighters opened yesterday. How cool.

0: Gosh, I feel so bad for Stevie Nicks. 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I'm Kara, and I've got three older brothers, and that scares the heck out of me, to be honest with you. My parents have been gone for a long, long time, for decades, actually. But losing a sibling, I can't even imagine.
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3: In Alaska, we do things our own way, overcome challenges others can't even fathom, and we're fiercely loyal. 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And when Joe Biden's Interior Secretary started shutting Alaska development down, Mary helped push through the largest oil project in our state in decades. 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With Mary Peltola, it's always Alaska first.
4: 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I'm running for U.S. Senate, and I approve this message.
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0: 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K-pop fans, apparently, behind the surge. 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We got that going for us.
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0: Well, today would have been Ben Orr's birthday. Boy, do I miss him. What a talented member of the Cars, and frankly, I had a crush on him, too.
1: Juno weather. With a frontal boundary pushing through the region today, that will bring us occasional showers at times, our high in the upper 50s to around 60. Scattered showers off and on this evening and overnight. Our low falls to about 48 and some clearing expected. Then fog develops early on Thursday, partly sunny with a high 62, mid-40s Thursday night. Our next weather update in less than 30 minutes. This is Juno Media Center meteorologist Ann Holliday.
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2: From the capital city, I'm Jim Miller. Here are the stories we're following this hour. Juneau's sales tax revenue has fallen less than expected since voters exempted essential food and residential utilities from the city's 5% sales tax last year. Officials at the Assembly Finance Committee meeting said the city collected about $67 million in sales tax during the fiscal year that ended in June. That's about $3.2 million below budget, but roughly $6 million more than officials expected after the exemptions took effect.
3: Decent news, not horrible news, not great news, but better than we expected news.
2: That was Mayor Beth Weldon. Officials say the stronger revenue was largely due to inflation, including higher fuel costs as well as stronger summer tourism. The city now preparing for additional tax changes taking effect October 1st, including raising the sales tax cap on a single purchase from $15,000 to $50,000. Officials say they'll continue monitoring the revenue as they begin preparing next year's budget. Juneau Assembly's Finance Committee has advanced a proposal that would require nonprofit organizations to collect the city's 5% sales tax on goods and services, with changes aimed at addressing concerns from local nonprofits. Proposal, which would take effect January 1st if approved, is expected to generate about $3.3 million for the city. Committee unanimously exempted direct social services, including food and housing assistance, disability support, and senior care. Another amendment exempts intermittent fundraising events like bake sales, auctions, and temporary markets, as long as they meet certain limits. A proposal to exempt nonprofits earning less than $300,000 a year failed in a 5-4 vote. Some nonprofit leaders remain concerned about the added administrative burden and say the changes could unfairly affect smaller organizations. The full assembly is scheduled to take public testimony and could vote on the ordinance September 14. Juneau residents can expect to hear a flash flood warning alert later this month as they test the Salmon Creek Dam notification system. The National Weather Service and Alaska Light and Power will conduct a live test September 23rd, 10 a.m. and noon. The system uses outdoor emergency evacuation sirens in the Salmon Creek floodplain, along with NOAA weather radio broadcast. During the test, residents may hear a flash flood warning and emergency alert tones. The message will repeat several times that it is only a test. They say the drill designed to make sure the notification system works and allows local emergency managers, broadcasters, and other agencies to practice responding. The test will not be sent to cell phones through the wireless emergency alert system. The test could be canceled if significant weather hazards are expected in the Juneau area that day. More than 600,000 Alaskans set to receive a $1,200 payment starting October 1st through the Alaska Permanent Fund Division. Payment includes the $1,000 Permanent Fund Dividend plus the $200 Energy Dividend approved by the Alaska Legislature this spring. The PFD itself is the same amount as last year, while the additional energy payment comes from higher-than-expected state oil revenues. Alaskans who filed online, selected direct deposit, and have been determined eligible will receive their payment October 1st. Other eligible applications processed by October 12th will receive payments October 22nd, either by direct deposit or check. Checks will be mailed from Juneau beginning that day. The Permanent Fund Division says applications approved after those dates will be paid during the next monthly distribution. Alaskans can check their application status and find more information through the Alaska Permanent Fund Division's website. Now you're up to date with News of the North. I'm Jim Miller.
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1: Juneau weather.
5: With occasional showers through much of today, our high temperature will be in the upper 50s, near 60, and an easterly wind. Rain chances off and on into this evening. Fog developing later on tonight and overnight to a low 48. Morning fog on Thursday, then partly sunny with a high around 62 and a northwesterly wind. Clear and mid-40s expected on Thursday night. Our next weather update in less than 30 minutes. This is Juneau Media Center meteorologist Ann Holliday.
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We are rocking nonstop. Chili Peppers on the way, Pink Floyd on the way, and you've got a choice now, thanks to The Clash.

0: There's Pink Floyd. Have a cigar. I'm Kara. Maybe have a glass of wine. Today is International Boxed Wine Day. I was just having a conversation with a friend of mine yesterday about boxed wine, and I'm like, why don't they make juice box wine? 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I would totally buy that.
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6: The more we learn about Dan Sullivan, the worse it gets. While Alaskans struggle to pay the bills, Sullivan was tripling his own net worth in D.C. and working against Alaska. Sullivan sided with the trawl fleet, gutting protections for small boat fishermen, and refusing to back efforts to limit bycatch. So it's no surprise that he got hundreds of thousands of dollars from big factory trawlers, the same Seattle executives destroying Alaska fisheries. Now we know that Sullivan was even invested in a foreign farmed salmon company, the biggest competitor to Alaska wild salmon in the world. When he sold the stock off, Sullivan made thousands of dollars for himself. And then he broke Congress's insider trading law, hiding the trade for months. Dan Sullivan keeps working for himself, and it costs Alaska way too much.
7: I'm Mary Piltola. I'm running for U.S. Senate, and I approve this message.
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0: If you think you are, but you don't know you are, you're not. There's Eddie Money, Think I'm in Love. I'm Kara. We're going to get the let out next. Yay.
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0: Well, if the internet is to be believed, from Guns N' Roses, Duff McKagan is worth $70 million, and he's so hot. Slash is worth $120 million, and Axl Rose is worth $200 million, and he still shows up late.
1: Juno weather. With occasional showers through much of today, our high temperature will be in the upper 50s, near 60, and an easterly wind. Rain chances off and on into this evening. Fog developing later on tonight and overnight to our low 48. Morning fog on Thursday, then partly sunny with a high around 62 and a northwesterly wind. Clear and mid-40s expected on Thursday night. Our next weather update in less than 30 minutes. This is Juno Media Center meteorologist Ann Holliday.
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3: The lower 48 liberals don't give a damn about Alaska. 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

0: Mottola cut and ran on her own energy bill. Why? Because Chuck Schumer and Nancy Pelosi told her to betray Alaska's energy workers. Here's Senator Dan Sullivan on Your Choice this year.
1: When lower 48 liberals like Biden and Chuck Schumer attacked Alaskan energy, it killed Alaskan jobs. Mary Peltola did nothing to stop them. I'm Dan Sullivan, and I fought back. Unleashing oil and gas production on the North Slope and repealing the D.C. 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I'm Dan Sullivan, candidate for U.S. Senate, and I approve this message. 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
2: From the capital city, I'm Jim Miller. Here are the stories we're following this hour. Juneau's sales tax revenue has fallen less than expected since voters exempted essential food and residential utilities from the city's 5% sales tax last year. Officials at the Assembly Finance Committee meeting said the city collected about $67 million in sales tax during the fiscal year that ended in June. That's about $3.2 million below budget, but roughly $6 million more than officials expected after the exemptions took effect.
3: Decent news, not horrible news, not great news, but better than we expected news.
2: That was Mayor Beth Weldon. Officials say the stronger revenue is largely due to inflation, including higher fuel costs as well as stronger summer tourism. The city now preparing for additional tax changes taking effect October 1st, including raising the sales tax cap on a single purchase from $15,000 to $50,000. Officials say they'll continue monitoring the revenue as they begin preparing next year's budget. Juneau Assembly's Finance Committee has advanced a proposal that would require nonprofit organizations to collect the city's 5% sales tax on goods and services, with changes aimed at addressing concerns from local nonprofits. Proposal, which would take effect January 1st if approved, is expected to generate about $3.3 million for the city. Committee unanimously exempted direct social services, including food and housing assistance, disability support, and senior care. Another amendment exempts intermittent fundraising events like bake sales, auctions, and temporary markets as long as they meet certain limits. A proposal to exempt nonprofits earning less than $300,000 a year failed in a 5-4 vote. Some nonprofit leaders remain concerned about the added administrative burden and say the changes could unfairly affect smaller organizations. The full assembly is scheduled to take public testimony and could vote on the ordinance September 14. Juneau residents can expect to hear a flash flood warning alert later this month as they test the Salmon Creek Dam notification system. The National Weather Service and Alaska Light and Power will conduct a live test September 23rd, 10 a.m. and noon. The system uses outdoor emergency evacuation sirens in the Salmon Creek floodplain, along with NOAA weather radio broadcast. During the test, residents may hear a flash flood warning and emergency alert tones. The message will repeat several times that it is only a test. They say the drill designed to make sure the notification system works and allows local emergency managers, broadcasters, and other agencies to practice responding. The test will not be sent to cell phones through the wireless emergency alert system. The test could be canceled if significant weather hazards are expected in the Juneau area that day. More than 600,000 Alaskans set to receive a $1,200 payment starting October 1st through the Alaska Permanent Fund Division. Payment includes the $1,000 permanent fund dividend plus the $200 energy dividend approved by the Alaska legislature this spring. The PFD itself is the same amount as last year. While the additional energy payment comes from higher than expected state oil revenues, Alaskans who filed online, selected direct deposit, and have been determined eligible will receive their payment October 1st. Other eligible applications processed by October 12th will receive payments October 22nd, either by direct deposit or check. Checks will be mailed from Juneau beginning that day. The Permanent Fund Division says applications approved after those dates will be paid during the next monthly distribution. Alaskans can check their application status and find more information through the Alaska Permanent Fund Division's website. Now you're up to date with News of the North. I'm Jim Miller.
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1: Juneau weather.
5: With occasional showers through much of today, our high temperature will be in the upper 50s, near 60, and an easterly wind. Rain chances off and on into this evening. Fog developing later on tonight and overnight to low 48. Morning fog on Thursday, then partly sunny with a high around 62 and a northwesterly wind. Clear and mid-40s expected on Thursday night. Our next weather update in less than 30 minutes. This is Juneau Media Center meteorologist Ann Holliday.
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Rockin' Nonstop with Aerosmith. I'm Kara. As it turns out, Steven Tyler and Joey Kramer were both at Woodstock in 69. They didn't go together, but they ran into each other. I hear that Tyler was high on LSD when he ran into Kramer. They were classmates in high school.

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0: This year, Styx has been touring with Chicago, calling it the Windy Cities Tour. I think that's pretty freaking awesome. They've got a lot of dates on the books, actually, into October. They're going to be touring Canada. That band never stops.
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0: Bob Seger right there. I'm Kara. And I swear, when I was growing up, I never heard the term sinkhole. Nicolas Cage, there's a sinkhole right in front of his house in Malibu. Nicolas Cage may get sucked into the center of the earth.
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0: There's the police. I'm Kara. Just chatting with my bestie yesterday about Star Trek, how we've been watching it forever. Did you know? Well, no wonder, because Star Trek just turned 60. Can you believe it? And William Shatner now has a metal band playing Riot Fest in Chicago in less than 2 weeks. Can you believe it? I can't wait to see video of that.
1: Juneau weather. With occasional showers through much of today, our high temperature will be in the upper 50s, near 60, and an easterly wind. Rain chances off and on into this evening. Fog developing later on tonight and overnight to low 48. Morning fog on Thursday, then partly sunny with a high around 62 and a northwesterly wind. Clear and mid-40s expected on Thursday night. Our next weather update in less than 30 minutes. This is Juneau Media Center meteorologist Ann Holliday.
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0: 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Here's Senator Dan Sullivan on your choice this year.
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2: From the capital city, I'm Jill Miller. Here are the stories we're following this hour. Juno residents can expect to hear a flash flood warning alert later this month as they test the Salmon Creek Dam notification system. The National Weather Service and Alaska Light and Power will conduct a live test September 23rd, 10 a.m. and noon. The system uses outdoor emergency evacuation sirens in the Salmon Creek floodplain, along with NOAA weather radio broadcast. During the test, residents may hear a flash flood warning and emergency alert tones. The message will repeat several times that it is only a test. They say the drill designed to make sure the notification system works and allows local emergency managers, broadcasters, and other agencies to practice responding. The test will not be sent to cell phones through the wireless emergency alert system. The test could be canceled if significant weather hazards are expected in the Juneau area that day. More than 600,000 Alaskans set to receive a $1,200 payment starting October 1st through the Alaska Permanent Fund Division. Payment includes the $1,000 permanent fund dividend plus the $200 energy dividend approved by the Alaska legislature this spring. The PFD itself is the same amount as last year, while the additional energy payment comes from higher-than-expected state oil revenues. Alaskans who filed online, selected direct deposit, and have been determined eligible will receive their payment October 1st. Other eligible applications processed by October 12th will receive payments October 22nd, either by direct deposit or check. Checks will be mailed from Juneau beginning that day. The Permanent Fund Division says applications approved after those dates will be paid during the next monthly distribution. Alaskans can check their application status and find more information through the Alaska Permanent Fund Division's website. Juneau's sales tax revenue has fallen less than expected since voters exempted essential food and residential utilities from the city's 5% sales tax last year. Officials at the Assembly Finance Committee meeting said the city collected about $67 million in sales tax during the fiscal year that ended in June. That's about $3.2 million below budget, but roughly $6 million more than officials expected after the exemptions took effect.
3: Decent news, not horrible news, not great news, but better than we expected news.
2: That was Mayor Beth Weldon. Officials say the stronger revenue was largely due to inflation, including higher fuel costs as well as stronger summer tourism. The city now preparing for additional tax changes taking effect October 1st, including raising the sales tax cap on a single purchase from $15,000 to $50,000. Officials say they'll continue monitoring the revenue as they begin preparing next year's budget. Juneau Assembly's Finance Committee has advanced a proposal that would require nonprofit organizations to collect the city's 5% sales tax on goods and services, with changes aimed at addressing concerns from local nonprofits. The proposal, which would take effect January 1st if approved, is expected to generate about $3.3 million for the city. Committee unanimously exempted direct social services, including food and housing assistance, disability support, and senior care. Another amendment exempts intermittent fundraising events like bake sales, auctions, and temporary markets as long as they meet certain limits. A proposal to exempt nonprofits earning less than $300,000 a year failed in a 5-4 vote. Some nonprofit leaders remain concerned about the added administrative burden and say the changes could unfairly affect smaller organizations. The full assembly is scheduled to take public testimony and could vote on the ordinance September 14. Now you're up to date with News of the North. I'm Jim Miller.
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1: Juneau weather.
5: With occasional showers through much of today, our high temperature will be in the upper 50s near 60 and an easterly wind. Rain chances off and on into this evening. Fog developing later on tonight and overnight, our low 48. Morning fog on Thursday, then partly sunny with a high around 62 and a northwesterly wind. Clear and mid-40s expected on Thursday night. Our next weather update in less than 30 minutes. This is Juneau Media Center meteorologist Ann Holliday.
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8: In Alaska, we do things our own way. 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And when Joe Biden's Interior Secretary started shutting Alaska development down, Mary helped push through the largest oil project in our state in decades. 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With Mary Peltola, it's always Alaska first.
9: 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I'm running for U.S. Senate, and I approve this message.
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Pearl Jam, part of a non-stop set of great rock. 35 years after their song Black came out, it's back on the charts thanks to TikTok. Apparently, it's in a lot of those videos on TikTok. What a sad song.

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7: 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Sullivan sided with the trawl fleet, gutting protections for small boat fishermen, and refusing to back efforts to limit bycatch. So it's no surprise that he got hundreds of thousands of dollars from big factory trawlers, the same Seattle executives destroying Alaska fisheries. Now we know that Sullivan was even invested in a foreign farmed salmon company, the biggest competitor to Alaska wild salmon in the world. When he sold the stock off, Sullivan made thousands of dollars for himself. And then he broke Congress's insider trading law, hiding the trade for months. Dan Sullivan keeps working for himself, and it costs Alaska way too much.
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0: Patty there. I'm Kara. Never miss the show. That's my motto. Journey is doing their final Frontier tour, so it could be your very last time to see them. I'm having a problem going to see them on this tour, though, because I saw them, when was it? Must have been 2021, because I think it was the first inside concert I'd been to since the pandemic, and it was a small venue in Chicago, a pre-show before the Lollapalooza performance, and it was the most incredible concert I've ever been to from Journey or maybe even any other band. It was incredible. So now, why would I go see them at a big place when I saw them at such a little place? Anyway, Journey is next. Why buy a concert ticket when they're free? Coming up to begin a long set.
1: Juneau weather. With occasional showers through much of today, our high temperature will be in the upper 50s, near 60, and an easterly wind. Rain chances off and on into this evening. Fog developing later on tonight and overnight, our low 48. Morning fog on Thursday, then partly sunny with a high around 62 and a northwesterly wind. Clear and mid-40s expected on Thursday night. Our next weather update in less than 30 minutes. This is Juneau Media Center meteorologist Ann Holliday.
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6: 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Why? Because Chuck Schumer and Nancy Pelosi told her to betray Alaska's energy workers. Here's Senator Dan Sullivan on Your Choice this year.
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2: From the capital city, I'm Jim Miller. Here are the stories we're following this hour. Juneau residents can expect to hear a flash flood warning alert later this month as they test the Salmon Creek Dam notification system. The National Weather Service and Alaska Light and Power will conduct a live test September 23rd, 10 a.m. and noon. The system uses outdoor emergency evacuation sirens in the Salmon Creek floodplain, along with NOAA weather radio broadcast. During the test, residents may hear a flash flood warning and emergency alert tones. The message will repeat several times that it is only a test. They say the drill designed to make sure the notification system works and allows local emergency managers, broadcasters, and other agencies to practice responding. The test will not be sent to cell phones through the wireless emergency alert system. The test could be canceled if significant weather hazards are expected in the Juneau area that day. More than 600,000 Alaskans set to receive a $1,200 payment starting October 1st through the Alaska Permanent Fund Division. Payment includes the $1,000 Permanent Fund Dividend plus the $200 Energy Dividend approved by the Alaska Legislature this spring. The PFD itself is the same amount as last year, while the additional energy payment comes from higher-than-expected state oil revenues. Alaskans who filed online, selected direct deposit, and have been determined eligible will receive their payment October 1st. Other eligible applications processed by October 12th will receive payments October 22nd, either by direct deposit or check. Checks will be mailed from Juneau beginning that day. The Permanent Fund Division says applications approved after those dates will be paid during the next monthly distribution. Alaskans can check their application status and find more information through the Alaska Permanent Fund Division's website. Juneau's sales tax revenue has fallen less than expected since voters exempted essential food and residential utilities from the city's 5% sales tax last year. Officials at the Assembly Finance Committee meeting said the city collected about $67 million in sales tax during the fiscal year that ended in June. That's about $3.2 million below budget, but roughly $6 million more than officials expected after the exemptions took effect.
3: Decent news, not horrible news, not great news, but better than we expected news.
2: That was Mayor Beth Weldon. Officials say the stronger revenue was largely due to inflation, including higher fuel costs as well as stronger summer tourism. The city now preparing for additional tax changes taking effect October 1st, including raising the sales tax cap on a single purchase from $15,000 to $50,000. Officials say they'll continue monitoring the revenue as they begin preparing next year's budget. Juneau Assembly's Finance Committee has advanced a proposal that would require nonprofit organizations to collect the city's 5% sales tax on goods and services, with changes aimed at addressing concerns from local nonprofits. The proposal, which would take effect January 1st if approved, is expected to generate about $3.3 million for the city. Committee unanimously exempted direct social services, including food and housing assistance, disability support, and senior care. Another amendment exempts intermittent fundraising events like bake sales, auctions, and temporary markets as long as they meet certain limits. A proposal to exempt nonprofits earning less than $300,000 a year failed in a 5-4 vote. Some nonprofit leaders remain concerned about the added administrative burden and say the changes could unfairly affect smaller organizations. The full assembly is scheduled to take public testimony and could vote on the ordinance September 14. Now you're up to date with News of the North. I'm Jim Miller.
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5: Juneau weather. With occasional showers through much of today, our high temperature will be in the upper 50s near 60 and an easterly wind. Rain chances off and on into this evening. Fog developing later on tonight and overnight to a low 48. Morning fog on Thursday, then partly sunny with a high around 62 and a northwesterly wind. Clear and mid-40s expected on Thursday night. Our next weather update in less than 30 minutes. This is Juneau Media Center meteorologist Ann Holliday.
6: In Alaska, we do things our own way. 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And we're fiercely loyal. 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Mary took on Joe Biden to secure the border and fight back against the flow of illegal immigration. She took him on again to protect our gun rights, earning Mary an A rating from the NRA. And when Joe Biden's Interior Secretary started shutting Alaska development down, Mary helped push through the largest oil project in our state in decades. 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With Mary Peltola, it's always Alaska first.
7: I'm Mary Peltola. I'm running for U.S. Senate, and I approve this message.
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93.3 KXJ, Juno's Rock Variety. It's Tori on your Wednesday. Wednesday already. Now, maybe you had a long weekend, so it makes it a short week, and so it just feels like it's flying by. Also, football tonight. Are you ready? I'm wearing my blue and green. Are you? Got to support our Seahawks. Fun things happening. Lots of things happening this week and this weekend. We're going to talk about all of it.

classic anthems. We don't get fooled again. We will rock you. More noise. KXJ.

0: Pat Benatar, KXJ. It's Tori, and I have my blue and green on. How about yourself? Ready to cheer on our Seattle Seahawks tonight? It's just blowing my mind that once again, they're up against the New England Patriots, and this is how we won the Super Bowl. So I'm not saying this is an omen, but I'm just saying. So 4:20 our time, and if you're like me, you're streaming, and so Peacock is where you can watch it. So yeah, go Seahawks.
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3: 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I think it's important for insurance purposes to have a local agent, because when you have a claim, you need somebody local you can talk to. 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They're not here to serve you. Your agent is. And having a local agent that can help you through the claims process can really help you with a lot of heartache avoidance later. Also, you know, we give to our local community. I help coach football. I give to the football and basketball and wrestling clubs and the swim club. And having a local agent helps you. It helps the community, and it really helps you maximize what you're getting back from your insurance company. So yeah, look local first.

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0: Montana on KXJ. Every time I hear that song, it just makes me want to stop and dance around, right? Oh, man, a great way to support our Juno Douglas High Swim Team and do something super fun. 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Oh, man, are you kidding me? You had me at Burger, but this is also to support Juno Douglas High Swim Team. So we love that. This coming Saturday is starting at noon. And if you are not familiar with the Riverbend Covered Pavilion, that's where it will be, 2901 Riverside Drive. 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Going to be great food and just a great time to support our swimmers and divers. 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
2: Juneau weather. With occasional showers through much of today, our high temperature will be in the upper 50s, near 60, and an easterly wind. Rain chances off and on into this evening. Fog developing later on tonight and overnight to our low 48. Morning fog on Thursday, then partly sunny with a high around 62 and a northwesterly wind. Clear and mid-40s expected on Thursday night. Our next weather update in less than 30 minutes. This is Juneau Media Center meteorologist Ann Holliday.
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